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2: 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Thank you for the very good music.
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2: Mitchell's only live and local Color Radar weather. Take a look at your overnight forecast. It's mostly cloudy through the overnights with temperatures around 61 degrees for most of it and winds around 5 miles an hour coming out of the east-southeast. As we look at your Friday, it's a 20% chance of showers between 8 and 9 a.m. Cloudy through the mid-morning, then gradual clearing with a high near 84. Southeast winds 10 to 15, gusts as high as 25. Saturday, 20% chance of showers after 1, mostly cloudy and breezy, high near 87. South-southeast winds 20 to 25, gusts as high as 40. And your Sunday, sunny and hot, breezy though, with a high near 99.
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1: 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And it's so nice to hear songs I haven't heard in years. 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
2: Mitchell's only live and local Color Radar weather. Take a look at your overnight forecast. It's mostly cloudy through the overnights with temperatures around 61 degrees for most of it and winds around 5 miles an hour coming out of the east-southeast. As we look at your Friday, it's a 20% chance of showers between 8 and 9 a.m. Cloudy through the mid-morning, then gradual clearing with a high near 84. Southeast winds 10 to 15, gusts as high as 25. Saturday, 20% chance of showers after 1, mostly cloudy and breezy, high near 87. South-southeast winds 20 to 25, gusts as high as 40. And your Sunday, sunny and hot, breezy though, with a high near 99.
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2: Did you know that Mount Vernon, South Dakota, was originally called Arlington after the man who provided shelter for travelers who were on their way up the Fort Thompson Trail? It became Mount Vernon when the railroad pushed westward from Mitchell after 1881. The Post Office Department requested the change because Arlington sounded too much like the existing Arlington, South Dakota. 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
2: Mitchell's only live and local Color Radar weather. Take a look at your overnight forecast. It's mostly cloudy through the overnights with temperatures around 61 degrees for most of it and winds around 5 miles an hour coming out of the east-southeast. As we look at your Friday, it's a 20% chance of showers between 8 and 9 a.m. Cloudy through the mid-morning, then gradual clearing with a high near 84. Southeast winds 10 to 15, gusts as high as 25. Saturday, 20% chance of showers after 1, mostly cloudy and breezy, high near 87. South-southeast winds 20 to 25, gusts as high as 40. And your Sunday, sunny and hot, breezy though, with a high near 99.
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3: Ruth Elaine Daly, age 76 of Mitchell, passed away on Wednesday, June 24th, 2026, at her home under hospice care. Services are pending for Sunday, June 28th, at the Will Funeral Chapel. Perry Waite, age 70 of Mitchell, passed away Tuesday, June 23rd, 2026, at Firesteel Healthcare Center in Mitchell. Arrangements are pending under the direction of the Bittner Funeral Chapel. Ralph Wadroska, age 87 of Mitchell, passed away on Tuesday, June 23rd, 2026, at Avera McKinnon Hospital in Sioux Falls. Arrangements are pending under the direction of the Bittner Funeral Chapel. Kenneth Martish, age 80 of Mount Vernon, passed away on Monday, June 22, 2026, at Avera Queen of Peace Hospital in Mitchell. Visitation will be Monday, June 29th, from 4 until 8 p.m. at the Bittner Funeral Chapel with a 6 p.m. prayer service. Muriel Groves, age 96 of Brandon, formerly of Mitchell, passed away on Saturday, June 20th, 2026, at Bethany Home in Brandon, South Dakota. Arrangements are pending under the direction of the Will Funeral Chapel. Teresa Weber, age 78 of Mitchell, passed away on Monday, June 22, 2026, at Ava's House in Sioux Falls. Funeral services will be at 10:30 a.m. Thursday, June 25th, at the Bittner Funeral Chapel in Mitchell. Burial will be at the Calvary Cemetery in Mitchell. Viola Keaton, age 101 of Westland Springs, passed away on Sunday, June 21st, 2026, at Westcota Manor. Memorial visitation will be from 1 until 3 p.m. Saturday, June 27th, at Westland Springs Senior Center, with a celebration of her life at 3. Casual attire is requested. Arrangements are with the Nuremberg Basham Funeral Service. William Bill Rubendahl, age 83 of Mitchell, passed away on Friday, June 19, 2026, at Avera Queen of Peace Hospital in Mitchell. Funeral Mass will be at 10:30 a.m. Friday at Holy Family Catholic Church in Mitchell. Burial will be at Mount Pleasant Cemetery in Artesian. Visitation will be Thursday from 5 until 7 p.m. at the church with a 6:30 p.m. prayer service. Arrangements by the Bittner Funeral Chapel. Dennis Krill, age 72 of Plankton, passed away on Tuesday, June 16, 2026, in Saskatchewan, Canada. Funeral Mass will be at 10:30 a.m. Friday at St. John's Catholic Church in Plankton. Burial will be at Mitzvah Cemetery in Plankton. Visitation will be Thursday from 5 until 7 p.m. at the church with a 6:30 p.m. prayer service. Arrangements by the Bittner Funeral Chapel. Bernadine Thomas, age 93, went to her heavenly home on Friday, June 19, 2026, at Avera Borman Manor. Funeral Mass will be Thursday, July 2nd, at 10:30 a.m. at Sacred Heart Catholic Church in Parkston. Visitation will be Wednesday, July 1st, from 5 until 7 p.m. with a 7 p.m. prayer service at Sacred Heart Catholic Church in Parkston. Arrangements by the Cain Brothers Funeral Home.
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6: Mitchell is only live and local. Color Radar weather. Take a look at your overnight forecast. It's mostly cloudy through the overnights with temperatures around 61 degrees for most of it. And winds around 5 miles an hour coming out of the east-southeast. As we look at your Friday, it's a 20% chance of showers between 8 and 9 a.m. Cloudy through the mid-morning, then gradual clearing with a high near 84. Southeast winds 10 to 15, gusts as high as 25. Saturday, 20% chance of showers after 1, mostly cloudy and breezy, high near 87. South-southeast winds 20 to 25, gusts as high as 40. And your Sunday, sunny and hot, breezy though, with a high near 99.
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4: Is only live and local Color Radar weather. Take a look at your overnight forecast. It's mostly cloudy through the overnights with temperatures around 61 degrees for most of it and winds around 5 miles an hour coming out of the east southeast. As we look at your Friday, it's a 20% chance of showers between 8 and 9 a.m. Cloudy through the mid-morning, then gradual clearing with a high near 84. Southeast winds 10 to 15, gusts as high as 25. Saturday, 20% chance of showers after 1, mostly cloudy and breezy, high near 87. South-southeast winds 20 to 25, gusts as high as 40. And your Sunday, sunny and hot, breezy though, with a high near 99.
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2: 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Color Radar weather. Take a look at your overnight forecast. It's mostly cloudy through the overnights with temperatures around 61 degrees for most of it. And winds around 5 miles an hour coming out of the east-southeast. As we look at your Friday, it's a 20% chance of showers between 8 and 9 a.m. Cloudy through the mid-morning, then gradual clearing with a high near 84. Southeast winds 10 to 15, gusts as high as 25. Saturday, 20% chance of showers after 1, mostly cloudy and breezy, high near 87. South-southeast winds 20 to 25, gusts as high as 40. And your Sunday, sunny and hot, breezy though, with a high near 99.
0: 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Hear them all right here. It's Boomer Time. 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
1: Mitchell's only live and local color radar weather. Take a look at your overnight forecast. It's mostly cloudy through the overnights with temperatures around 61 degrees for most of it and winds around 5 miles an hour coming out of the east-southeast. As we look at your Friday, it's a 20% chance of showers between 8 and 9 a.m. Cloudy through the mid-morning, then gradual clearing with a high near 84. Southeast winds 10 to 15, gusts as high as 25. Saturday, 20% chance of showers after 1, mostly cloudy and breezy, high near 87. South-southeast winds 20 to 25, gusts as high as 40. And your Sunday, sunny and hot, breezy though, with a high near 99.
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2: Mitchell's Only Live and Local Color Radar Weather. Take a look at your overnight forecast. It's mostly cloudy through the overnights with temperatures around 61 degrees for most of it and winds around 5 miles an hour coming out of the east-southeast. As we look at your Friday, it's a 20% chance of showers between 8 and 9 a.m. Cloudy through the mid-morning, then gradual clearing with a high near 84. Southeast winds 10 to 15, gusts as high as 25. Saturday, 20% chance of showers after 1, mostly cloudy and breezy, high near 87. South-southeast winds 20 to 25, gusts as high as 40. And your Sunday, sunny and hot, breezy though, with a high near 99.
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1: Mitchell's only live and local color radar weather. Take a look at your overnight forecast. It's mostly cloudy through the overnights with temperatures around 61 degrees for most of it and winds around 5 miles an hour coming out of the east-southeast. As we look at your Friday, it's a 20% chance of showers between 8 and 9 a.m. Cloudy through the mid-morning, then gradual clearing with a high near 84. Southeast winds 10 to 15, gusts as high as 25. Saturday, 20% chance of showers after 1, mostly cloudy and breezy, high near 87. South-southeast winds 20 to 25, gusts as high as 40. And your Sunday, sunny and hot, breezy though, with a high near 99.
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Did you know that many towns have a Shakespeare Garden? But Wessington Springs, South Dakota, was the first in the state of South Dakota. 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
2: Mitchell's only live and local Color Radar weather. Take a look at your overnight forecast. It's mostly cloudy through the overnights with temperatures around 61 degrees for most of it and winds around 5 miles an hour coming out of the east-southeast. As we look at your Friday, it's a 20% chance of showers between 8 and 9 a.m. Cloudy through the mid-morning, then gradual clearing with a high near 84. Southeast winds 10 to 15, gusts as high as 25. Saturday, 20% chance of showers after 1, mostly cloudy and breezy, high near 87. South-southeast winds 20 to 25, gusts as high as 40. And your Sunday, sunny and hot, breezy though, with a high near 99.
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1: Mitchell's only live and local Color Radar weather. Take a look at your overnight forecast. It's mostly cloudy through the overnights with temperatures around 61 degrees for most of it and winds around 5 miles an hour coming out of the east-southeast. As we look at your Friday, it's a 20% chance of showers between 8 and 9 a.m. Cloudy through the mid-morning, then gradual clearing with a high near 84. Southeast winds 10 to 15, gusts as high as 25. Saturday, 20% chance of showers after 1, mostly cloudy and breezy, high near 87. South-southeast winds 20 to 25, gusts as high as 40. And your Sunday, sunny and hot, breezy though, with a high near 99.
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Did you know that the South Dakota home of Laura Ingalls Wilder, author of The Little House on the Prairie books, is in Desmet, South Dakota? 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
2: As a student reporter on your high school student newspaper, may you safely publish opinions about a faculty member? The court taught a lesson in the case of the terrorized teacher. I'm Curtis Howard with today's Point of Law.
3: Point of Law on KMIT is brought to you by James D. Taylor, PC.
4: Kim Keller was a senior at South Rockville High. She did school reporting and wrote a weekly column for SCAT, the student newspaper. She hoped to go on to journalism school. One day, a pair of raffish students set off a smoke bomb in Mr. Hollister's geometry class. Kim got hold of one of the students and interviewed him. Then she ran the story in SCAT. It was headlined, "Students Terrorize Hollister." She quoted the bomb thrower as saying, "It was just a joke. Anyhow, old Hollister is a babbler, and that's very frustrating. Also, he's the worst teacher at South Rockville." Not surprisingly, the teacher was angry. He filed suit against the bomb-throwing students, the school, the student advisor, and Kim. He claimed he was libeled by the paper's remarks. In court, Hollister's attorney said, "The headline on the offending article is, 'Students Terrorize Hollister.' That headline strongly suggests this is a news story, not an opinion column. Readers would take what was said in it as fact. And a false statement of fact which injures someone can be the basis for liable damages. That's the case here, and damages should be awarded to Mr. Hollister." Kim's attorney said, "The only fact in that piece was that a couple of kids threw a smoke bomb. The comments by one of the kids about Mr. Hollister's manner of speech and abilities were mere opinion. Anyone reading the story would realize that. The First Amendment of the Constitution protects the rights of citizens to voice their opinions, and this right extends to students as well as to adults. This suit should be dismissed." Should the court rule for or against the terrorized teacher? We'll return with the court's decision in a moment.
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4: As a student reporter on your high school student newspaper, may you safely publish your opinion on a teacher's qualifications? Yes, said a California court. First of all, the whole record must be looked at to be sure free expression is not hampered. Then the question is, are any of the statements factually false? Here, the statements are simply the speaker's opinions. No judge or jury could reasonably say that the newspaper statements were meant to be literally true. Therefore, there is no cause of action, and Mr. Hollister's suit must be dismissed. It's a point of law.
3: Mitchell's only live and local color radar weather for today. Light showers through the morning, becoming mostly sunny through the afternoon. Highs around 83. Southeast winds up to 15, gusting up to 25. Tonight, partly cloudy. Lows around 64 with southeast winds up to 20, gusting up to 30. For Saturday, a 40% chance of showers with thunderstorms possible after 4 p.m. Partly sunny. Highs around 84. And southeast winds up to 30, gusting up to 40. Sunday will be a high around 100 and partly sunny and windy. 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
1: From the Mitchell Now News Desk, I'm Morgan McCarthy. Well, cleanup is underway and we can expect it to be that way for a couple of weeks, as that's how long it's likely to take after a freight train derailed this week along Ringneck and Western Railroad in Aurora County. The Aurora County Sheriff's Office says the derailment happened along Highway 16 between Kimball and White Lake. So if you're traveling through the area, you should expect to see that heavy equipment out as cleanup crews are working near the tracks. They haven't reported any hazardous materials and no injuries were announced, but the derailment occurred on the former Mitchell Rapid City Rail line, which is now operated by Ringneck and Western Railroad. It usually carries things like grain, fertilizer, and paper products. The incident comes as work continues to modernize that line. And that work includes thousands of rail tie replacements, upgraded bridges, and improvement of 44 miles of track. Across the state and on the legal stage, South Dakota Attorney General Marty Jackley is joining a multi-state legal challenge against a California law aimed at reducing plastic pollution. Jackley and attorneys general from 16 other states say the measure unfairly imposes costly regulations on businesses and limits access to California's markets. They say the law is unconstitutional and will drive up costs for manufacturers, distributors, and consumers. And if you're interested in obtaining or renewing your South Dakota Enhanced Concealed Carry Permit, you can now attend a six-hour class tomorrow. It'll be Saturday at the Davidson Shooting Club here in Mitchell, and that's open to both new applicants and current permit holders seeking renewal. You can find more details online. That's the latest from the MitchellNow.com News Center.
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2: Mitchell's only live and local color radar weather for today. Light showers through the morning, becoming mostly sunny through the afternoon. Highs around 83. Southeast winds up to 15, gusting up to 25. Tonight, partly cloudy. Lows around 64 with southeast winds up to 20, gusting up to 30. For Saturday, a 40% chance of showers with thunderstorms possible after 4 p.m. Partly sunny. Highs around 84. And southeast winds up to 30, gusting up to 40. Sunday will be a high around 100 and partly sunny and windy. Weather details 24/7. 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
3: From the Mitchell Now News Desk, I'm Morgan McCarthy. If you're getting ready to lace up or saddle up to walk, run, or bike the trail, it shouldn't be too much longer as construction moves ahead with Mitchell's new bypass trail. City crews are pouring concrete along the route, and the multi-use trail begins near the water tower on East 8th Avenue and then follows Highway 37 bypass along Cadwell Park. Eventually, it will cross 15th Avenue, continue past a wetland area, and then extend and stretch into the west side of Mitchell Christian School. City crews you may have seen on site recently completing grading work and removing the old chain link fence that used to be along the north side of the park there where soccer fields are no longer used. So that concrete being poured would be the final stage and pretty soon ready for you to get out and enjoy. Well, a Vermilion man is the recipient of an award that honors agriculture in our state. It's the 2026 Governor's Ag Ambassador Award. Jerry Schmitz recognized for devoting his life to advancing agriculture in South Dakota, and that was during a ceremony yesterday in Pierre where Governor Roden presented the award recognizing him during the annual Ag Summit. And it'll be way more than 8 seconds of fun if you can hang on one more day. The Sioux Area 4-H Rodeo heads to Mitchell this weekend. You'll see competition starting tomorrow and then stretching into Sunday as well. So at the Horseman Sports Incorporated Arena, which is a new venue this year, both Saturday and Sunday, those food trucks will roll in as well for the weekend. And you don't have to go far to be part of the fun for the Sioux Area 4-H Rodeo, again, starting in Mitchell this weekend. And more headlines anytime with a stop at MitchellNow.com. That's the latest from the MitchellNow.com News Center.
4: Drew Avery here with your Friday morning sports. Starting on the amateur baseball side, I got some results from last night's game action. Alexandria Angels took down the Mount Vernon Mustangs 13-1. The Dimmick Emory Raptors beat the Corsica Horned Frogs 6-1. Madison Broncos beat the River Dogs 18-5. The Tees team beat the Freeman Black Sox 16-2. Burke Bombers took down Cologne Chaos 9-2. Kimball White Lake Nationals beat the Westington Springs Owls 10-0 in a shutout. Winter Demons beat the Plankinton Bankers 11-2. Four Corners beat the Chamberlain Mallards 11-1. And the Winter Cologne Pheasants beat the Parkston Mudcats 8-4. In the MLB, the Minnesota Twins get back to the field today as they look to get back in the win column after dropping 3 straight to Los Angeles. They'll travel over to Colorado for their new series against the Rockies that begins tonight at 7:10 p.m. on MLB TV. 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
5: Did you know that Mount Vernon, South Dakota, was originally called Arlington after the man who provided shelter for travelers who were on their way up the Fort Thompson Trail? 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The Post Office Department requested the change because Arlington sounded too much like the existing Arlington, South Dakota. 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
2: Mitchell's only live and local color radar weather for today. Light showers through the morning, becoming mostly sunny through the afternoon. Highs around 83. Southeast winds up to 15, gusting up to 25. Tonight, partly cloudy. Lows around 64 with southeast winds up to 20, gusting up to 30. For Saturday, a 40% chance of showers with thunderstorms possible after 4 p.m. Partly sunny. Highs around 84. And southeast winds up to 30, gusting up to 40. Sunday will be a high around 100 and partly sunny and windy. Weather details 24/7. 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
8: From the Mitchell Now News Desk, I'm Morgan McCarthy. Mitchell's historic stone entrances at Graceland Cemetery in Hitchcock Park have been restored. You may have noticed that driving by. With the Mitchell Republic reporting that a crew from Mid-Continental Restoration recently repaired and tuck-pointed 40 stone pillars along West 23rd Avenue at Graceland Cemetery, along with the stone entrances at Hitchcock Park. The work repaired cracked mortar, reset some loose stones, and then sealed the structures to protect them from future weather damage. They say the restoration is expected to last 30 to 40 years. The cemetery pillars were last restored more than three decades ago, and the cost was just under $54,000. And there are some additional improvements that you'll see underway at the cemetery this summer. Most of the roadways are expected to be chip sealed. Cleanup continues and will stretch into the next couple of weeks at least for the freight train derailment. This happened earlier in the week along Highway 16 between Kimball and White Lake in Aurora County. The sheriff's office there saying cleanup is expected to continue for several weeks, and that if you're driving that way, you want to expect heavy equipment in that area. Officials say no hazardous materials have been reported on the train. Well, across the state, AARP is announcing 9 state organizations that are receiving grant money for local projects. The organization says it's giving away more than $125,000 in conjunction with the grants, and that will be to support local projects. AARP State Director Eric Gajakowski says the money is expected to boost mobility, connection, and quality life for South Dakota residents. And if you're poking around for some family fun this weekend, don't forget to stop by MitchellNow.com under events. See what you can be a part of. And that's the latest from the MitchellNow.com News Center.
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10: Ruth Elaine Daly, age 76 of Mitchell, passed away on Wednesday, June 24th, 2026, at her home under hospice care. Visitation will be from 1 until 3 p.m. on Sunday, June 28th, at the Will Funeral Chapel in Mitchell. A prayer service will follow the visitation at 3:30 p.m. Will Funeral Chapel has been entrusted with the arrangements. Perry Waite, age 70 of Mitchell, passed away Tuesday, June 23rd, 2026, at Firesteel Healthcare Center in Mitchell. Arrangements are pending under the direction of the Bittner Funeral Chapel. Ralph Wadroska, age 87 of Mitchell, passed away on Tuesday, June 23rd, 2026, at Avera McKinnon Hospital in Sioux Falls. Arrangements are pending under the direction of the Bittner Funeral Chapel. Kenneth Martish, age 80 of Mount Vernon, passed away on Monday, June 22, 2026, at Avera Queen of Peace Hospital in Mitchell. Visitation will be Monday, June 29th, from 4 until 8 p.m. at the Bittner Funeral Chapel with a 6 p.m. prayer service. Muriel Groves, age 96 of Brandon, formerly of Mitchell, passed away on Saturday, June 20th, 2026, at Bethany Home in Brandon, South Dakota. Arrangements are pending under the direction of the Will Funeral Chapel. Viola Keaton, age 101 of Westland Springs, passed away on Sunday, June 21st, 2026, at Westcota Manor. Memorial visitation will be from 1 until 3 p.m. Saturday, June 27th, at Westland Springs Senior Center, with a celebration of her life at 3. Casual attire is requested. Arrangements are with the Nuremberg Basham Funeral Service. William Bill Rubendahl, age 83, of Mitchell, passed away on Friday, June 19, 2026, at Avera Queen of Peace Hospital in Mitchell. Funeral Mass will be at 10:30 a.m. Friday at Holy Family Catholic Church in Mitchell. Burial will be at Mount Pleasant Cemetery in Artesian. Arrangements by the Bittner Funeral Chapel. Dennis Krill, age 72, of Plankton, passed away on Tuesday, June 16, 2026, in Saskatchewan, Canada. Funeral Mass will be at 10:30 a.m. Friday at St. John's Catholic Church in Plankton. Burial will be at Mitzvah Cemetery in Plankton. Arrangements by the Bittner Funeral Chapel. Bernadine Thomas, age 93, went to her heavenly home on Friday, June 19, 2026, at Avera Borman Manor. Funeral Mass will be Thursday, July 2nd, at 10:30 a.m. at Sacred Heart Catholic Church in Parkston. Visitation will be Wednesday, July 1st, from 5 until 7 p.m. with a 7 p.m. prayer service at Sacred Heart Catholic Church in Parkston. Arrangements by the Cain Brothers Funeral Home.
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11: Drew Ivory here with your Friday morning sports. Starting on the amateur baseball side, you got some results from last night's game action. Alexandria Angels took down the Mount Vernon Mustangs 13-1. The Dimmick Emory Raptors beat the Corsica Horned Frogs 6-1. Madison Broncos beat the River Dogs 18-5. The T-Steam beat the Freeman Black Sox 16-2. Burke Bombers took down Cologne Chaos 9-2. Kimball White Lake Nationals beat the Westington Springs Owls 10-0 in a shutout. Winter Demons beat the Plankinton Bankers 11-2. Four Corners beat the Chamberlain Mallards 11-1. And the Winter Cologne Pheasants beat the Parkston Mudcats 8-4. In the MLB, the Minnesota Twins get back to the field today as they look to get back in the win column after dropping three straight to Los Angeles. They'll travel over to Colorado for their new series against the Rockies that begins tonight at 7:10 p.m. on MLB TV. 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
2: Mitchell's only live and local color radar weather for today. Light showers through the morning, becoming mostly sunny through the afternoon. Highs around 83. Southeast winds up to 15, gusting up to 25. Tonight, partly cloudy, lows around 64 with southeast winds up to 20, gusting up to 30. For Saturday, a 40% chance of showers with thunderstorms possible after 4 p.m. Partly sunny, highs around 84, and southeast winds up to 30, gusting up to 40. Sunday will be a high around 100 and partly sunny and windy. Weather details 24/7. 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
2: Mitchell's only live and local color radar weather for today. Light showers through the morning, becoming mostly sunny through the afternoon. Highs around 83. Southeast winds up to 15, gusting up to 25. Tonight, partly cloudy. Lows around 64 with southeast winds up to 20, gusting up to 30. For Saturday, a 40% chance of showers with thunderstorms possible after 4 p.m. Partly sunny. Highs around 84. And southeast winds up to 30, gusting up to 40. Sunday will be a high around 100 and partly sunny and windy. Weather details 24/7. 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
3: Mitchell's only live and local color radar weather for today. Light showers through the morning, becoming mostly sunny through the afternoon. Highs around 83. Southeast winds up to 15, gusting up to 25. Tonight, partly cloudy, lows around 64 with southeast winds up to 20, gusting up to 30. For Saturday, a 40% chance of showers with thunderstorms possible after 4 p.m. Partly sunny, highs around 84. And southeast winds up to 30, gusting up to 40. Sunday will be a high around 100 and partly sunny and windy. Weather details 24/7. 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
3: Mitchell's only live and local color radar weather for today. Light showers through the morning, becoming mostly sunny through the afternoon. Highs around 83. Southeast winds up to 15, gusting up to 25. Tonight, partly cloudy. Lows around 64 with southeast winds up to 20, gusting up to 30. For Saturday, a 40% chance of showers with thunderstorms possible after 4 p.m. Partly sunny. Highs around 84. And southeast winds up to 30, gusting up to 40. Sunday will be a high around 100 and partly sunny and windy. Weather details 24/7. 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
3: Mitchell's only live and local color radar weather for today. Light showers through the morning, becoming mostly sunny through the afternoon. Highs around 83. Southeast winds up to 15, gusting up to 25. Tonight, partly cloudy. Lows around 64 with southeast winds up to 20, gusting up to 30. For Saturday, a 40% chance of showers with thunderstorms possible after 4 p.m. Partly sunny. Highs around 84. And southeast winds up to 30, gusting up to 40. Sunday will be a high around 100 and partly sunny and windy. Weather details 24/7. 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
2: Mitchell's only live and local. Color Radar weather: mostly sunny, high near 83. Southeast winds at 15, gusts as high as 25. Tonight, partly cloudy and breezy with lows around 64. South-southeast winds up to 20, gusts as high as 30. Saturday, 20% chance of showers with thunderstorms possible after 4. Partly sunny and windy with highs near 84. South-southeast winds up to 30, gusts as high as 40. And your Sunday, high near 99. Partly sunny and hot, wind breezy out there, though, with south winds up to 20, gusts as high as 25.
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0: big parade is so inspiring. Oh, I'm glad I'm not an Oscar Mayer wiener. 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
1: Snap, crackle,
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0: 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You can't stop hopping when the cereal's popping. Pop makes the world go round.
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4: Mitchell's Only Live and Local. Color Radar weather: mostly sunny, high near 83. Southeast winds at 15, gusts as high as 25. Tonight, partly cloudy and breezy with lows around 64. South-southeast winds up to 20, gusts as high as 30. Saturday, 20% chance of showers with thunderstorms possible after 4. Partly sunny and windy with highs near 84. South-southeast winds up to 30, gusts as high as 40. And your Sunday, high near 99. Partly sunny and hot, wind breezy out there, though, with south winds up to 20, gusts as high as 25.
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6: 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Oh, man, this brings back a lot of memories. Driving around in my 56 Chevy. Thank you for the very good music.
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4: Mitchell's only live and local. Color Radar weather: mostly sunny, high near 83. Southeast winds at 15, gusts as high as 25. Tonight, partly cloudy and breezy with lows around 64. South-southeast winds up to 20, gusts as high as 30. Saturday, 20% chance of showers with thunderstorms possible after 4. Partly sunny and windy with highs near 84. South-southeast winds up to 30, gusts as high as 40. And your Sunday, high near 99. Partly sunny and hot, wind breezy out there, though, with south winds up to 20, gusts as high as 25.
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3: From the Mitchell Now News Desk, I'm Morgan McCarthy. Well, cleanup is underway and we can expect it to be that way for a couple of weeks, as that's how long it's likely to take after a freight train derailed this week along Ringneck and Western Railroad in Aurora County. The Aurora County Sheriff's Office says the derailment happened along Highway 16 between Kimball and White Lake. So if you're traveling through the area, you should expect to see that heavy equipment out as cleanup crews are working near the tracks. They haven't reported any hazardous materials and no injuries were announced, but the derailment occurred on the former Mitchell to Rapid City rail line, which is now operated by Ringneck and Western Railroad. It usually carries things like grain fertilizer and paper products. The incident comes as work continues to modernize that line. And that work includes thousands of rail tie replacements, upgraded bridges, and improvement of 44 miles of track. Across the state and on the legal stage, South Dakota Attorney General Marty Jackley is joining a multi-state legal challenge against a California law aimed at reducing plastic pollution. Jackley and attorneys general from 16 other states say the measure unfairly imposes costly regulations on businesses and limits access to California's markets. They say the law is unconstitutional and will drive up costs for manufacturers, distributors, and consumers. And if you're interested in obtaining or renewing your South Dakota Enhanced Concealed Carry Permit, you can now attend a six-hour class tomorrow. It'll be Saturday at the Davidson Shooting Club here in Mitchell, and that's open to both new applicants and current permit holders seeking renewal. You can find more details online. That's the latest from the MitchellNow.com News Center.
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4: Mitchell's only live and local color radar weather. Mostly sunny, high near 83. Southeast winds at 15, gusts as high as 25. Tonight, partly cloudy and breezy with lows around 64. South-southeast winds up to 20, gusts as high as 30. Saturday, 20% chance of showers with thunderstorms possible after 4. Partly sunny and windy with highs near 84. South-southeast winds up to 30, gusts as high as 40. And your Sunday, high near 99. Partly sunny and hot, wind breezy out there, though, with south winds up to 20, gusts as high as 25. Mitchell's only live and local color radar weather. Mostly sunny, high near 83. Southeast winds at 15, gusts as high as 25. Tonight, partly cloudy and breezy with lows around 64. South-southeast winds up to 20, gusts as high as 30. Saturday, 20% chance of showers with thunderstorms possible after 4. Partly sunny and windy with highs near 84. South-southeast winds up to 30, gusts as high as 40. And your Sunday, high near 99. Partly sunny and hot, wind breezy out there, though, with south winds up to 20, gusts as high as 25.
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3: I'm a spaceman. 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
12: From the Mitchell Now News Desk, I'm Morgan McCarthy. If you're getting ready to lace up or saddle up to walk, run, or bike the trail, it shouldn't be too much longer as construction moves ahead with Mitchell's new bypass trail. City crews are pouring concrete along the route, and the multi-use trail begins near the water tower on East 8th Avenue and then follows Highway 37 bypass along Cadwell Park. Eventually, it will cross 15th Avenue, continue past a wetland area, and then extend and stretch into the west side of Mitchell Christian School. City crews you may have seen on site recently completing grading work and removing the old chain link fence that used to be along the north side of the park there where soccer fields are no longer used. So that concrete being poured would be the final stage and pretty soon ready for you to get out and enjoy. Well, a Vermilion man is the recipient of an award that honors agriculture in our state. It's the 2026 Governor's Ag Ambassador Award. Jerry Schmitz recognized for devoting his life to advancing agriculture in South Dakota, and that was during a ceremony yesterday in Pierre where Governor Roden presented the award recognizing him during the annual Ag Summit. And it'll be way more than 8 seconds of fun if you can hang on one more day. The Sioux Area 4-H Rodeo heads to Mitchell this weekend. You'll see competition starting tomorrow and then stretching into Sunday as well. So at the Horseman Sports Incorporated Arena, which is a new venue this year, both Saturday and Sunday, those food trucks will roll in as well for the weekend. And you don't have to go far to be part of the fun for the Sioux Area 4-H Rodeo, again, starting in Mitchell this weekend. And more headlines anytime with a stop at MitchellNow.com. That's the latest from the MitchellNow.com News Center.
13: Time now for today's funeral announcements, brought to you by the Bittner Funeral Chapel.
14: Muriel Groves, age 96 of Brandon, formerly of Mitchell, passed away on Saturday, June 20th, 2026, at Bethany Home in Brandon. Arrangements are pending under the direction of the Will Funeral Chapel. Perry Waite, age 70 of Mitchell, passed away on Tuesday, June 23rd, 2026, at Firesteel Healthcare Center in Mitchell. Arrangements are pending under the direction of the Bittner Funeral Chapel. Ruth Elaine Daly, age 76 of Mitchell, passed away on Wednesday, June 24th, 2026, at her home under hospice care. Visitation will be from 1 until 3:30 p.m. Sunday, June 28th, at the Will Funeral Chapel in Mitchell. A prayer service will follow the visitation at 3:30 p.m. Ralph Woodroska, age 87 of Mitchell, passed away on Tuesday, June 23rd, 2026, at Avera McKinnon Hospital in Sioux Falls. Arrangements are pending under direction of the Bittner Funeral Chapel. Kenneth Martish, age 80 of Mount Vernon, passed away on Monday, June 22nd, 2026, at Avera Queen of Peace Hospital in Mitchell. Visitation will be Monday, June 29th, from 4 until 8 p.m. at the Bittner Funeral Chapel with a 6 p.m. prayer service.
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Did you know that many towns have a Shakespeare Garden? But Wessington Springs, South Dakota, was the first in the state of South Dakota. It is also the only garden with a replica of the Anne Hathaway cottage, complete with a thatched roof, installed by a master thatcher trained in England. 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
7: Mitchell's only live and local. Color radar weather. Mostly sunny, high near 83. Southeast winds at 15, gusts as high as 25. Tonight, partly cloudy and breezy with lows around 64. South-southeast winds up to 20, gusts as high as 30. Saturday, 20% chance of showers with thunderstorms possible after 4. Partly sunny and windy with highs near 84. South-southeast winds up to 30, gusts as high as 40. And your Sunday, high near 99. Partly sunny and hot, wind breezy out there, though, with south winds up to 20, gusts as high as 25.
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3: Hey, Charlie. What's with the dark glasses? I never seen a tuna in dark glasses.
4: You don't see tunas with cigars every day either.
3: Oh, come on. What's with the shades?
4: I'm going up to the Cyphers for a look around. Like the sun hides my eyes, you know?
3: Ooh, what's up there?
4: A star-kissed tuna scout.
3: A star-kissed tuna scout? Hey, how about if I go along?
4: Forget it, kid. He'll never even notice you.
3: Why not?
4: You'd never make the weight. Besides, it ain't what you are, it's who you know that counts. You gotta have connections.
3: You got connections?
4: My brother-in-law, Starkist, took him last month. I'm sure he put in a wait for me. Yeah, what'd I tell you? They sent for me. All right, cut the comedy.
5: Sorry, Charlie. Only the best tuna get to be Starkist. Insist on Starkist.
4: Tell him Charlie sent you.
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